had your chance, but you blew it. Thought you buried me, but I'm alive and living my best life. Yeah. Tell me, how's it feel? Huh? Yeah, it was hard then, but I'm even harder now.

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1: This thing right here is letting all the ladies know what guys talk about. You know, the finer things in life. Check it out.

0: time. You can't touch this. You can't touch this.
1: Le plus gros plancher.